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2: From the 106.7 The Fox Weather Center, Saturday will be mostly cloudy with a chance of showers and thunderstorms in the afternoon. High near 80. Saturday night, a 40% chance of storms, low around 67. Sunday turns mostly sunny with a high near 89. 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

0: Looking for a little Tush, ZZ Top. And if you're looking for a little Journey, perhaps some Red Hot Chili Peppers, it's just around the corner. Stick around.
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5: Good evening and happy Friday, Central Illinois. Here's a look at your forecast from the WAND Weather Center. Showers and thunderstorms will continue to be the theme as we head throughout the rest of our night tonight. We will gradually start to see those storms drying up as we head towards your Saturday morning. An overnight low of around 65 degrees across Central Illinois. We'll stay on the cloudier side throughout our day tomorrow, and one more cooler day before the heat really arrives, with a high around 80 degrees, a chance for a spare shower or thunderstorm in the evening hours as well. I'm meteorologist Ben Whitney.
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0: Red Hot Chili Peppers, Give It Away, Give It Away. Blood Sugar Sex Magik, huge breakthrough album for that band. And there's a great documentary. Learn a lot about the band when you watch The Rise of the Red Hot Chili Peppers, our brother Hillel. It's on Netflix. Focuses on the early days, the formative years, if you will. And bandmate Hillel Slovak, the original guitar player. But yeah, seeing Flea, and before Anthony was even a part of the band, he was just like kind of a roadie, helped out. It's a good movie. Stand by, kick it off another long set with The Cars.
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9: Fox News. I'm Carmen Roberts. The U.S. military retaliates against Iran following yesterday's IRG drone attack on a cargo ship in the Strait of Hormuz.
10: President Trump is following through on a pledge he made last week in France that if the Iranians did not behave, he would just go back to, quote, dropping bombs right smack in the middle of their heads.
11: I don't like the fact that they took a shot yesterday.
10: But experts believe the likelihood of Iran exiting the Strait of Hormuz is slim.
9: Fox's Peter Ducey. The IRG says it will respond. Former National Security Advisor John Bolton pleads guilty to illegally retaining classified information.
12: He is set to be sentenced on October 28th and could face as much as 5 years in prison, though the agreement with the Justice Department may help avoid any jail time.
9: Fox's Jared Halperin. 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

0: It's the mighty Led Zeppelin, and not far away, Heart, Van Halen, in a song that's appeared in many movies as well. All that coming up in just a bit. But first, a little World Cup update. Team USA lost to Turkey 3-2 yesterday. Team USA has already advanced to a second round. We'll play on Tuesday, but it doesn't really matter in the grand scheme of things. However, the question remains, when did the country of Turkey become Turkey? Well, the nation's always referred to itself as Turkey since it was founded in 1923. Things you learn through soccer. Country officially changed its English pronunciation from Turkey to Turkey June 2nd, 2022, when the United Nations officially approved the country's formal request to update its name. Huh. More on that. One of the reasons they cited was to distance themselves from the North American bird and the negative slang associated with the word turkey. Come on, turkey's negative? Not if you're a bowler. Three strikes in a row, or do you know if you get three birdies in a row when you play golf, you know what that's called? It's called a turkey, and that's pretty good.
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2: From the 106.7 The Fox Weather Center, a slight chance of showers and thunderstorms this afternoon. Otherwise, mostly sunny with a high near 80. Tonight, a 40% chance of storms after 1 a.m., low around 67. Sunday turns sunny and hotter, high near 89. 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

0: 106.7 The Fox, a song that's been used in over 35 major motion pictures and countless numbers of television shows and commercials. 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
10: Good evening and happy Friday, Central Illinois. Here's a look at your forecast from the WAND Weather Center. Showers and thunderstorms will continue to be the theme as we head throughout the rest of our night tonight. We will gradually start to see those storms drying up as we head towards your Saturday morning. An overnight low of around 65 degrees across Central Illinois. We'll stay on the cloudier side throughout our day tomorrow, and one more cooler day before the heat really arrives, with a high around 80 degrees, a chance for a spare shower or thunderstorm in the evening hours as well. I'm meteorologist Ben Whitney.
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0: All right, Heartbreaker. Big breakout song for Pat from her first album. You know, the 10 songs on that album, only two were co-written by Pat Benatar. She has the tendency to find great songs and make them her own, such as that song. Again, written by a couple of guys, but the way Pat sings it, you'd never think it was written by men, I guess. It's Tim Jeffries. How about some AC/DC? Sure, I got that, plus some Metallica. Next.
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8: The Decatur Police Department is requesting the public's assistance with a cold case from 2021. On July 11th, 2021, at approximately 1:47 a.m., officers responded to the area of North Edward Street and West Main Street. Upon arrival, officers located Shamari Page, a black male born on October 13, 1976, in the driver's seat of a red Dodge Challenger. The investigation subsequently determined that Page was the victim of a homicide. Detectives continue to actively pursue leads and are asking anyone with knowledge of the incident, no matter how minor it may seem, to come forward. Anyone with information regarding this case is encouraged to submit a tip anonymously through Crime Stoppers at 217-423-TIPS or contact Detective Kaler directly at 217-542-3414. 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Your tip could help provide answers and bring closure to those affected by this incident.
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0: Stevie Nicks, age of 17. Got some Ozzy on the way. It's Tim Jeffries. Spent a long time working in the Bay Area, Oakland, California. Kind of a rough place. There's parts of Oakland you just don't want to go. Well, they've seen a 37% decrease in car break-ins over the past year. And what's good news for car owners is not so good for the repair shops that are laying off people. Boo-hoo, I don't feel bad about that. But here's the other side of this story. Business owners say the decline in break-ins in cars coincides with other shifts, including a reduction of catalytic converter thefts. At one time, it was just an epidemic, people stealing catalytic converters. The thefts of converters are down 74% compared to just 2023. And that's because price of precious metal used in the converters have fallen. And also, lawmakers finally figured out a way requiring vehicle identification numbers to be put on converters and strictly regulating scrap metal detectors. So crime is down, especially on things that affect people who just drive a car, try to get to work, get your kids to school.
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5: From the 106.7 The Fox Weather Center, Saturday will see a slight chance of showers and thunderstorms early, then clearing with a high near 80. Overnight, a 40% chance of storms with a low of 67. Sunday turns sunny with a high around 89, and clear overnight with a low of 73. For the latest news, weather, and community info, visit DecaturRadio.com.
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6: Good evening and happy Friday, Central Illinois. Here's a look at your forecast from the WAND Weather Center. Showers and thunderstorms will continue to be the theme as we head throughout the rest of our night tonight. We will gradually start to see those storms drying up as we head towards your Saturday morning. An overnight low of around 65 degrees across Central Illinois. We'll stay on the cloudier side throughout our day tomorrow, and one more cooler day before the heat really arrives, with a high around 80 degrees, a chance for a spare shower or thunderstorm in the evening hours as well. I'm meteorologist Ben Whitney.
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0: Not sure where you start the timer to time the length of the end of that song, but it's a long one, a long ending. Don't Cry, Guns N' Roses, from that Use Your Illusion double album. It's Tim Jeffries. Speaking of double, got a double shot from ZZ Top next.
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0: It's the Police. It's Tim Jeffries. Stay close. Led Zeppelin, Stones on the way. Well, pickleball, clearly one of the most popular recreational sports in America. They're ripping out tennis courts, putting in pickleball courts. And I've got a story of the dark side of pickleball. During a postgame dispute between pickleball players, a Florida woman repeatedly struck a male victim in the head with her paddle, leaving him bloodied and with an injury to his face. This is according to investigators who've charged the woman with aggravated battery with a deadly weapon. Yes, the pickleball paddle is now a deadly weapon. That's a felony, by the way. Woman identified as a 47-year-old nurse named Michelle Bannister. Her online profile states, an active mom who participates in many sports and activities with her children, including pummeling a man bloody with her pickleball racket. I added the last part.
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2: From the 106.7, the Fox Weather Center, Saturday starts cloudy with a slight chance of showers and thunderstorms in the early afternoon, then turning mostly sunny with a high near 80, lows around 67. Sunday, mainly sunny and warmer with a high near 89. 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

0: Rolling Stones covering The Temptations' Ain't Too Proud to Beg. Wasn't the first time. They also covered Just My Imagination. Then they also covered a Marvin Gaye tune and The Miracles, another Motown band, Going to a Go-Go. Stones always loved American R&B. Stand by. We got Tom Petty kicking off another long set for you next.
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4: 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Upon arrival, officers located Shamari Page, a black male born on October 13th, 1976, in the driver's seat of a red Dodge Challenger. The investigation subsequently determined that Page was the victim of a homicide. Detectives continue to actively pursue leads and are asking anyone with knowledge of the incident, no matter how minor it may seem, to come forward. 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

0: some of those great rock and roll car songs. I always picture Bob Seger in a convertible driving around the hills of Hollywood, checking out the lights. It's Tim Jeffries. Before I go, I want to play another classic rock and roll car song. We'll get to that in just a bit. But first, I want to thank you for being here, being on the other side. We'll be back tomorrow night to rock your Saturday. 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

0: Yo, no more speed. I'm almost there. Golden Earring Radar, Love with Mud. Be careful cruising. You know, there are additional troopers on the road to keep you safe as we head into America's 250th birthday next week. So only crank up the classic rock. Don't crank up the ride, okay? Hey, Cream's coming up. I'll throw on the Thunder from Down Under and the BOC. They're next.
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3: From the 106.7 the Fox Weather Center, Saturday will be cloudy, then mostly sunny with a slight chance of showers and thunderstorms. The high near 80. Overnight, a 40% chance of storms with a low of 67. Sunday turns sunny with a high near 89. And a mild evening, low around 73. For the latest news, weather, and community info, visit DecaturRadio.com.
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0: Groovy Man Groovy, the sunshine of your love, Cream with Mud, the B.O.C. in that set, and that reptile, Godzilla. The Godzilla is coming to get you. Boy, what a fantastic band they are. What a fantastic video to that tune, Godzilla. It's like watching a mini Godzilla film with rock and roll from the B.O.C. Metallica. They're coming up. I'll throw on Triumph and Aerosmith. They're next.
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3: The Decatur Police Department is requesting the public's assistance with a cold case from 2021. On July 11th, 2021, at approximately 1:47 a.m., officers responded to the area of North Edward Street and West Main Street. Upon arrival, officers located Shamari Page, a black male born on October 13, 1976, in the driver's seat of a red Dodge Challenger. The investigation subsequently determined that Page was the victim of a homicide. Detectives continue to actively pursue leads and are asking anyone with knowledge of the incident, no matter how minor it may seem, to come forward. 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
7: Good evening and happy Friday, Central Illinois. Here's a look at your forecast from the WAND Weather Center. Showers and thunderstorms will continue to be the theme as we head throughout the rest of our night tonight. We will gradually start to see those storms drying up as we head towards your Saturday morning. An overnight low of around 65 degrees across Central Illinois. We'll stay on the cloudier side throughout our day.

0: Yow, the Top doing it on the cheap with Mud, Tom Cochran, and Red Ryder in that set. And the Lunatic Fringe. Yeah, if you're into the Lunar Moon dealio, another full moon on the way Monday night. That one's called a Strawberry Moon, so do what you do with the full moon in the sky that night. PTO, they're coming up. Other on Nirvana and the Bloody Ooh, they're waiting for you too.
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9: From the 106.7 The Fox Weather Center. Saturday, we'll see a slight chance of showers and thunderstorms with a high near 80. Skies will clear to mostly sunny. Overnight, a 40% chance of storms returns. Sunday starts mostly cloudy, then turns sunny with a high near 89. For the latest news, weather, and community info, visit DecaturRadio.com.
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0: Hey, come on, feel the noise. We're getting wild, wild, and wild. Quiet Riot with Mud. We will be getting wild next week. America turns 250 years old. Happy birthday, America. You'll feel that noise. You'll hear that noise. All those fireworks. Wow, that's going to rock. Can't wait. Hey, Don Henley is coming up. Author on the Foo Fighters and Cheap Trick. They're on deck, too.
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0: Hey, get on your bike and ride Queen with Mud. We heard from Santana in that set. Oye, como va? That's hey, how's it going? Going well for Santana. Santana rocking their Oneness Tour and joining them, the legendary Doobie Bros, two legendary bands. One amazing tour. That sounds pretty cool. Talking about the Doobie Bros, they're coming up. They're on the crew and the Cars are on deck too.
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10: From the 106.7 The Fox Weather Center. A slight chance of showers and thunderstorms on Saturday afternoon, with highs near 80. Overnight, the chance for storms increases to 40%. Sunday will be partly sunny and warmer, with highs near 89 and gusty winds up to 18 miles per hour. For the latest news, weather, and community info, visit DecaturRadio.com.
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0: don't know that you love that cold.
1: Yeah, Cold Shot, SRV with Mud. We heard John Mellencamp in that set. Hurts so good, John. 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

0: tonight. Hey, I can't wait to feel your love tonight. Van Halen, the David Lee Roth edition of Van Halen. David is rocking quite a tour. What a show he puts on. All those great tunes. And he's so entertaining, so funny. He's added a few more shows. Now he'll rock a tour till September. Way to go, David Lee Roth. ELO is coming up out there on Pearl Jam. And Mountain, they're next.
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6: From the 106.7 the Fox Weather Center. Clouds and fog early Saturday, with a slight chance of afternoon showers and thunderstorms. High near 81. Saturday night brings more rain chances. Sunday turns partly sunny and warmer, with a high near 88. For the latest news, weather, and community info, visit DecaturRadio.com.
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0: 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I died and you watched. 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

0: Hey, do you, ELO with Mud. We heard from Leslie West and Mountain, the late Leslie West. What a fantastic band Mountain is. And the Mississippi Queen, the OG Cowbell Classic. That's where it all began. The More Cowbell, Please actually begins with the Mississippi Queen. Hey, Deep Purple, they're coming up off our Collective Soul. Boston, they're next.
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4: Good evening, Central Illinois. Here's a look at your forecast from the WAND Weather Center. Rain starting to move out of the forecast here across Central Illinois, though we will stay on the cloudier side for the rest of the night tonight, around 65 degrees for our overnight low for the area. We'll see temperatures back up near 80 degrees for your Saturday under some partly cloudy skies. We could also see the return for some showers and thunderstorms during the evening and overnight hours as well, but that summer-like heat really starts to come back into the fray as we head into Sunday. I'm Ben Whitney.
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0: What a great one from those Atlanta rockers, Collective Soul, in December with my December. Oh, no, like a half year away will be December right now. Enjoy all your summertime fun. Come on, summer 2026. We'll rock all the way. Deep Purple, they're coming up. Author on Bon Jovi and Foreigner, they're on deck as well.
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0: What a great one from Skinner, an anti-drinking and drugging classic. Ooh, that smell. Can't you smell that smell? Skinner, it always rocking a tour. In fact, later on in the year, they'll team up with Foreigner to do up the Double Trouble Double Vision Tour. How about that name and how about that tour? Pretty cool. Those bands together, come on. Hey, the Rolling Stones are coming up. I'll throw on Tom Petty. And look out, the Police are next.
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6: From the 106.7 The Fox Weather Center, Saturday will be cloudy with a chance of showers and thunderstorms after midday and fog early, high near 81. Saturday night brings a chance of storms late, low around 68. Sunday turns partly sunny and warmer, high near 88. For the latest news, weather and community info, visit DecaturRadio.com.
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0: Yow, the top, and I'm bad, I'm nationwide with Mud. The Black Crowes in that set, Hard to Handle. The Black Crowes with a pretty new album out right now called The Pound of Feathers, which is fantastic. I always catch them on late night TV. The Robinson Brothers getting along, rocking some tour action. Man, they are fantastic. That new LP rocks as well. Hey, GNR is coming up. I'll throw on Floyd and you too. They're waiting for you too.
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1: I have a manatee named after me in a wildlife reserve. Because I like aquariums.
2: Yeah. There's a manatee named Greg out there.
3: And they know how much you hate being hit by boat propellers.
1: I do. I hate that. I don't like scars on my back.
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3: Do you think he's shacked up with a young manatee? 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
1: Are you ready for the 5-second rule?
2: Ready.
1: Yes. This is a game of fast thinking. You have to beat the zombie voice.
3: Yes.
1: I'm sorry, the mummy voice.
3: Yep.
1: Random topics. Hot Wings.
3: Yes.
1: Name 4 synonyms for angry.
3: Mad, pissed, distraught.
1: I don't think we can take distraught.
3: No, distraught doesn't really count either. There's only a billion synonyms, but I could only think of 2.
1: Those are the only 2 I can think of now as well.
2: What about frustrated? Does that count?
3: No, that's not mad.
5: What about ticked?
2: Oh, yeah, ticked.
3: Yes.
1: Furious?
3: Furious. Oh,
2: furious.
1: Apoplectic? Whoa. I don't know if I said that right, but I always want to use that
6: big
1: word.
6: Man with big words.
3: Yeah, I don't know if that's angry or not. I have to look that up. Anyway, I'm sorry I failed you all.
1: Maitland, name 3 things you... Be careful here. Name 3 things you shouldn't do with your anus.
5: Put things in it. Bleach it. Some people do that, but you shouldn't.
1: We would have accepted paint and wash a car.
5: Okay.
6: Yeah. Oh, yeah.
1: Steve, name 3 places you find cellulite.
6: On your stomach, on your legs, and on your arms?
1: Fine by me.
6: Yeah.
1: Kelly, name 3 things you'd like to set on fire.
2: My anxiety, a pool, and a bowl of Jell-O.
3: Fire pool
6: would be sweet.
1: Yeah. I'm not sure burning your emotion would help you have less anxiety.
2: You don't think so?
1: But I see what you're saying.
2: I've tried so many things.
3: But if you could compartmentalize it into a physical manifestation and then set fire to it.
2: It'd be good, right?
3: It'd be gone.
2: Yeah, it'd be good.
3: It probably smells like lavender, too.
2: Mm. Yeah.
3: That's the funny thing
1: or
3: about
1: it. Or burnt vinegar.
3: Anxiety.
2: Yeah, or that.
1: Maybe burnt vinegar, yes. Name 3 celebrities who OD'd.
3: John Belushi, Chris Farley, and Jim Morrison.
1: Yes. Okay. Don't really do this one. No. But this is the next card. Maitland, name 3 words that get beeped on the radio. This game is meant to be played at house parties, not on the radio. Maitland, this one's going to be really difficult.
5: Yay.
1: Because of the amount of time. Name 3 rude questions.
5: Are you pregnant? When are you getting married? Why won't you just find a job?
1: Well done.
5: Mm. Yeah.
3: Very good, yeah.
1: We also would have accepted, why are you so ugly?
3: Yeah.
2: Oh, that's
6: not. That's not. Yeah. That's very rude.
3: Yeah.
1: Why don't you be pretty? Steve, name 3 businesses the mafia is probably not in.
6: Laundry and baking bread. And
1: they're in everything.
6: I know. It's so difficult.
5: I think laundry, like it's literally called laundering.
3: No.
1: It's not
3: the same. Yeah, no, they wash it. Yeah, they put it in washing machines.
1: Do you think they're washing the money?
5: That's what they did on Good Girls.
1: Oh, well, you got me there.
3: Yeah.
1: By the way, I keep seeing this to my right on the TV tonight. We've talked about the Savannah Bananas so many times. ESPN2 is airing one of their games tonight.
6: Yeah, aren't they on tour? Like they go around the country, right?
1: Yeah.
6: It's kind of like the Globetrotters.
1: They're going to do it.
2: Well, don't all baseball teams go on tour then, Steve?
6: Right, but it's different because they're a fake team.
1: But they're the Yankees are on a tour of the West Coast right now.
2: Wait, what do you mean a fake team? Aren't they minor league?
3: Yeah, well,
1: they had the same team every night like the Globetrotters.
3: Yeah.
1: It's closer to pro wrestling than it is.
3: They were part of an actual minor league program up until like last year, and then they went, hey, you know what? Let's just do this.
6: Let's just be a gimmick.
2: Okay.
3: And so, yeah, now it's now they're kind of like the Globetrotters.
6: Okay. Yeah, so suck it, Kelly.
2: Oh, sorry, Steve. I'm so stupid.
1: Kelly,
2: shut up, Trivia Turtle. What am I thinking?
1: Kelly, name 3 good safe words.
2: Pineapple, Bananarama, and understand. Literally any word, and I can't do it.
1: Could you? Well, you said and, so we'll take it.
2: Okay.
6: Yeah, good job.
1: Hot Wings.
3: Yes.
1: Name 3 things you don't want to hear a doctor say.
3: It's terminal. You have to have that removed, and it's... Oh, boy.
6: I've never seen that before.
3: Yeah.
1: Ooh. Mm. Maitland, name three gross people.
5: Ooh.
6: Don't look at me.
5: I don't know.
1: Here's what happened. I said that. Maitland stared at me for a good beat or two and then thought, I can't say him. Then looked at Steve and then just petered out and didn't say anything.
3: Yeah. Yeah.
1: True or false?
5: I mean, that is how it looked.
1: Yeah. Is that how it was?
5: That was not how it was in my brain. I was.
1: Who did you think of?
6: Say you're sorry.
5: I'm sorry.
3: I was sorry that you're gross.
5: I was going to say a Kardashian, but they're not gross. Oh, they're okay.
3: They're gross.
5: Grossly rich. And then I was thinking of their exes, and then I couldn't think of any of their names. And that's what you missed in my head.
3: In Maitland's brain today. The latest episode.
1: Steve, name three reasons you wish you were a dog.
6: Oh, they get to sleep all day. They just poop in the yard, and people pet them.
1: Oh! You want to be petted?
6: Yeah.
1: It's pretty great, isn't it?
6: Yeah. It'd be amazing.
3: Not leading with licking own genitals, Steve.
6: Yeah.
3: This means you're a liar.
6: Yeah. Thought it was just so obvious I didn't need to say
3: you
6: it.
3: You would if you could.
1: Kelly.
2: Yes.
6: Turtle.
1: Name three things you can't resist.
2: Well, a joint, a glass of wine, and... a good documentary.
6: Well,
3: this is about to be saucy.
1: I would like to hear the pre-radio edit of what was about to come out, because I feel like there was some editing going on there.
2: Yeah, I was like, you can't say that. We'll never know.
1: Hot wings.
3: Yeah.
1: Sometimes the deck of cards just finds its way. Mm-hmm. Name three places to hide a body.
3: Well.
1: Oh! Yep. Maitland, name three reasons you puke.
5: Ooh, drinking, I smelled something gross, and I looked at your mom.
6: Say that about Joyce.
5: Yeah,
3: the trail off.
1: She told me after we had dinner that night that she thought you looked dumb.
5: You know, I probably did.
1: No, I'm just kidding. I believe what my parents said after the Live at Night show was, that Margaret, she's a good one.
3: You got to keep her around.
1: Yep. She
2: Margaret.
1: Seems to really fit in.
5: I do love being Margaret.
1: Steve, name three ways you apologize to your significant other for having a face she hates.
6: Oh, I give her flowers, I make dinner, and I buy her a new puppy.
1: Oh! Annette's getting a puppy?
3: She wow, is. That's awesome.
1: Yeah. When?
6: She got it 5 years ago. Its name is Toby.
1: Say it. Kelly, name three holes.
2: My nose, my ears, and my mouth.
6: Whoa.
2: Wow.
3: Wow.
2: I know.
6: You're a changed woman.
2: I know. Well.
3: Whoa.
2: Well. Well, I almost said space. That's a hole.
3: Well, I don't think so. I mean, there's a black hole in space.
2: Yeah, exactly.
6: Space hole.
3: Yeah, space holes.
1: Yeah, exactly.
3: Yes.
1: Right. That's obviously that's what I'm saying.
3: That's what I said.
1: Hot Wings, name three signs that someone's into you.
3: They're nude in front of you. They have sex with you.
6: Lick their teeth.
3: Yeah.
1: So the only way, no wonder guys have trouble knowing when someone's flirting with them.
3: Yeah.
1: Well, she's not nude and she's not having sex with me, so I don't know if she likes me or not.
3: Yeah. Trying to go for the most obvious ones.
1: Maitland, name three games you think you could make sexy.
5: Ooh, Monopoly, baseball, and 5 second rule.
1: Oh! Let's start with Monopoly. What would you add to it?
5: Ooh. You could buy a strip club.
2: Mm-hmm.
6: Oh, yeah. I mean,
5: or
6: really,
5: every time,
6: Atlantic City's full of them.
1: Yeah, right?
5: Or every time you're in jail, it's for prostitution, so you have to sit there in your bra.
2: That's good.
6: You've thought about this before.
3: Mm-hmm. Yeah.
6: You've played this before?
5: All the time.
1: You're not going to be able to play that with the kids anymore.
6: Yeah, that'll be weird.
5: We have a Leia costume in the closet for when you play the Star Wars Monopoly.
1: That's a good move.
3: How's Jordan look in it?
5: Great. Oh, my God. Can't stop licking my teeth.
3: I get to be Leia again.
1: Can't stop licking my teeth. That's another way.
3: Yeah, that's how you know
1: someone's into you.
3: Yeah, that's how you know.
6: Yeah, you got to be really wide-eyed. Yeah. While you do.
1: She must want to bang me. She licked the enamel off her teeth. It's filled with holes.
6: You don't lick the front either. You lick just the bottom edge. Like,
5: ew.
1: Oh. Get a groove in your tongue. Kelly, name three ways to get attention.
2: By punching yourself in the face, pushing a child down, and jumping into a river.
7: Oh!
3: All accurate.
2: Off of a bridge.
3: Mm-hmm.
1: Steve, name three things you wish could happen at the push of a button. Go.
6: Oh, I wish I could have a chocolate candy bar. I wish I could have sex, and I wish that I...
1: So the first thing, it's called a vending machine. You can.
3: Yeah.
1: So
6: good point.
1: One's done.
6: Noted.
1: Howings, name three times pain is a good thing.
2: Well.
6: Guess we know who's boring in the sack.
3: Yeah.
1: Yeah, we need to bring back saying in the sack for sex.
3: Yeah.
1: Doesn't happen enough.
3: It's true.
1: That guy's a real tighter in the sack.
3: I don't like to be hurt.
1: Maitland, name three things you bang.
5: Your knee, hammers, and your partner.
7: Oh!
1: Well done.
5: Thank you.
6: First, I thought you said knee hammers because you said them so close together.
3: Mm-hmm.
6: How's a knee hammer?
3: What those doctors use to check your reflexes.
5: Oh, yeah.
1: Steve, name three sexual complaints.
6: It's too big. This is going on too long, and you're too good of a lover.
3: Oh! Yeah, I hate those.
6: I know. Mm. It's my burden.
1: This is made for you.
2: Oh, perfect.
1: Name three times, Kelly, name three times you shouldn't be laughing.
2: At a funeral, when somebody says, look at how cute my baby is, and then when you get proposed to.
3: All accurate. Yeah.
1: Look how cute my baby is. That's a funny joke we're all in on. Especially you, Mom. Back in a minute, it is the Free Beer and Hot Wing Show. 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
1: For you, Aquarius, it's time to start taking your love life more seriously. Hookups and flings don't do it for you anymore. You want something lasting. On an emotional level, time to hook up outside the bedroom.
2: Wait, so it says to be in a relationship but to hook up with other people?
1: I think it means hook up, like, emotionally outside the bedroom. I think it means what I said.
2: Oh, I really read into that. Do-do-do-do, overthinking. Jump to conclusions, that's me.
3: I don't know.
1: Hey, anybody want to make a list of Kelly's issues by the things she misinterprets? What's something you're oddly proud about, but there's never really a reason to bring it up? 1-800-947-3979. Find out what yours might be. A lot of them coming in already. One person wrote in and said they can sing the entire Mongolian national anthem by heart, and they have never been to Mongolia.
3: Huh.
1: I don't even know how that happens.
3: Really is something.
1: Maitland, do you have one? Mm. Is there anything like that for you? Not that there has to be.
5: No, they don't really talk about it. Or, I mean, like, I do talk about it.
1: Yeah. This text from 269, I can puke on command.
5: Ugh.
6: Why would you want to?
1: That's a good question. Like, I can't think of, I mean, I guess if you wanted to get out of something, I suppose.
3: Yeah,
1: I mean, how often does that happen?
3: But that's, I mean, still.
6: Or just to show off,
3: crazy
6: to
3: still.
6: Show that you can do it. Because that's one of those things that people would say, no, you can't. Do it.
3: Yeah, and when it's like puke on demand, yeah, can you do it without any aid? Or is it, oh, I have to stick my finger down my throat. Well, that's not doing it then. Like, that's not
1: yeah. Yeah. Almost everybody can do that.
3: Anybody can do you that. Can gag yourself.
5: I'm the queen of the puke and rally.
1: Yeah.
6: Are you? We've done it on this show numerous times.
5: Yeah, but that's because I had food stuck. But, like, when I'm at a party or something or at the bar and I just drank the wrong things and I can feel it and just not mixing well in my stomach. I'm like,
1: you have no problem cutting bait?
5: I'm like, I still want to hang out and have fun. It's not that I want to puke because I drank too much. It's just I mixed the wrong thing. So I'll go, but come back. My eyes are a little watery, but I come back. I'm like, hey, friends.
6: Wow, that's impressive. Up? Because it always seems like a good idea. I've definitely been in that instance before where I'm like, oh, I drank way too much, but I still kind of want to hang out. All right, yeah. Let me go in the bathroom. You barf. But as soon as you barf, it's all over for me. I'm like, nope, just want to go home, go to bed now.
1: Mm-hmm. Yeah,
6: like it changes in an instant
1: how anyone pukes in rallies like that. Mm-mm. If I'm even close to that, I'm like, well, I'm done. That was a good run. It's almost 7 p.m and it's time to find something else to do that means sleeping.
6: My sister had an incredible puke and rally at my high school graduate. I think it was my high school graduation party. No, it would have been my college graduation party. We're at my house and it was just like an all-day thing at the house in the backyard. We're barbecuing and drinks and all sorts of stuff. So it's like 2 p.m. and my sister had way too many drinks and she's sitting there on our back deck, like heads bobbing back and forth. And she just starts puking in a bucket next to her
3: and
6: a garbage can. So she ended up going upstairs and sleeping for like 4 hours and then came back down and was like, all right, let's go.
1: No, I'd be so hungover.
6: It was amazing.
1: 4 hours later,
6: it was one of the most.
3: I think we need to have an intervention.
6: Yeah, it was one of the most impressive things I've ever seen. I should tell her that. Yeah,
1: she's got to be very proud.
3: Tell her in front of her kids. This is the best thing I've ever seen you do. You can never do better.
1: This text: one thing that I can do that absolutely has zero use in my adult life is ride a 4-wheeler on 2 side wheels for miles on end. I taught myself how to do it when I was young. I thought it was fun and considered breaking the Guinness World Record, which would be riding it for 13 straight miles. I mean.
3: Yeah, I mean, I feel like if you've got the right stretch where you can do it, and yeah, you get your balance on there, you go, all right, well, now I can do this all day.
4: But that's
3: got
4: to.
3: Now I've got
6: tough.
3: It.
1: Dang.
5: My biggest worry with that would be like, what if I have to sneeze?
3: I mean, I guess you would just.
6: You got to practice.
3: Yeah, you got to
6: practice every scenario.
3: You got to figure that out, you know.
1: This text, I can grab the same amount of lids and containers or washers and screws, etc. I just have a knack for getting the same thing when I reach in with my hand and grab randomly.
6: That's really impressive.
1: That is.
3: Yeah.
5: Is that a skill or is that just luck?
3: I guess if you reach in for nuts and screws enough, I guess it becomes a skill. I guess if you have an idea what the feel is.
1: This text, I threw a no-hitter in JV baseball. I'm pretty proud of it.

0: So you're like clapping with one hand.
1: Is that what that is? That's a great way of putting it.
2: Yeah, your finger slapping your palm.
3: So it used to be your fingers.
2: I can't do that anymore.
3: Is the noise coming enough. Because your fingers are coming down and hitting your palm?
1: Yeah. So yeah.
3: Are you triple jointed?
1: I don't know. How do you find out you're triple jointed? I don't even know how to find out you're double jointed.
3: Or double jointed. Yeah, that's all. Can you bend your fingers backwards all the way?
1: No, just stops about midway. You're just forward.
2: No, he's just still young enough that he has flexibility that we don't have.
3: Do you think we all had that?
2: Maitland
3: can't do it. She's only 2 years.
1: No, he's terrible.
2: Yeah, I used to be able to do it.
3: He's doing it away from the mic, and it's 10 times louder.
4: But I can't do it with this hand.
1: I can't do it with my left.
3: Yeah, you certainly can.
1: Oh, I can do it with both.
3: You guys both look great.
2: Oh, man. Yeah.
3: When you do it, I mean, if you were doing that in public, everyone would gather around to be like, who are these hand superstars?
1: Well, thank you. Yeah, I'm going to go down on the street corner from now on and just start peddling my hand ability. Wait, that sounds bad. Hold on. Wait.
2: Yeah.
3: Tommy's selling HJ's on the corner. Oh, my God.
2: You won't believe the way he hand slaps.
3: Really, it just means more to him. Well, congratulations. That is a thing.
2: These are all things that I do think people should brag about.
3: I'm glad you shared that.
2: These are like icebreaker type things. It's like when I'll tell, you know, I've told people where I can make my eyeballs vibrate. It's an icebreaker.
4: What?
2: I can make my eyeballs vibrate.
4: Do it.
3: Show Steve.
2: You want to see it?
4: Yeah.
3: Jeez. Maitland just
4: that's so scary.
3: Maitland jumped like hot wings.
5: Do you need to get that close to her?
2: Well, you got to be able to see my eyeballs. I mean,
4: was it just the eye contact that got you? A little bit, but then I saw it like flicker like that.
2: Have I ever done it to you, Steve?
5: No.
3: Steve is so unhappy.
5: I'm curious though.
3: Hot wings. Had
4: oh no!
3: He's trying to blink it into.
5: It's not working.
3: You took it away from him, Maitland.
4: Scary.
2: Oh, it's in you now.
4: I don't want it. Take it back.
2: I'll do it for you later. That's the first time I wasn't able to do it. It must have just been the angle or the light.
5: The intimidation.
2: Sometimes I can do it for a long time, like, you know, like 8 or 9 seconds. But
3: text from Nashville. I was trying to do that hand thing while driving on I-40, and now the car next to me thinks I want to fight them. This text, when I drinky, I overthinky. Is that a special skill?
2: No, that's
3: not. And then they wrote back a few seconds later and said, I don't know why I felt the need to write that like a baby. I assumed you were drinky and overthinky. That was my guess. What is the thing that is your skill? This text, I can spit more than 15 feet.
2: I mean, yeah.
3: Another text, a stripper once asked me for my phone number. She probably thought you were a sucker and she wanted you to buy her a leather jacket from the stripper store.
2: Almost certainly. One of those cool ones that had an 8-ball on the back. Like salt and or pepper.
5: Didn't somebody in Seinfeld have an 8-ball jacket?
3: Was that Putty.
5: Yeah, it's an 8-ball.
3: That's the 8-ball. Guys, I've been waiting for someone to ask this question for so long. I was driving and I had to go number one and I didn't want to stop. So I grabbed a Gatorade bottle and I started going. The bottle was 32 ounces and I went until I felt satisfied and complete. And it turns out my bladder is exactly 32 ounces large. It was amazing.
2: Perfect. I mean, it makes sense. It's probably what you put into you.
3: Don't ruin it for him, Howings. A lot of eye vibrators writing in.
2: Oh. Yeah, and everybody says, how did you discover that? And I go, I don't know. I just did that muscle motion at some point and went, whoa, what was that?
3: Text.
2: And I was able to replicate it.
3: Text from Buffalo for Tommy. Yo, hand slap Tommy. What's the intersection? Do you take Venmo?
1: No, Venmo is one of my biggest flex. I'm not going to say it, but you've seen my thing, and I love it.
3: You're not going to say it? Why? You don't want people to just send you money at random?
4: It's not like they can take it away from you on there.
3: Don't say it.
1: I just think that it's funny that now, if me and Hot Wings go down to a street corner, I can do great hand slapping motions, and he can vibrate. So, we're, I mean, someone's going to have a great time.
5: You guys are a real tag team.
2: Yeah, man. What a marketable set of
3: skills.
1: Yeah.
3: Like, do you think there'll be food trucks at this weirdo festival, or is it just going to be the two of you?
1: No, just us two.
2: We're just going to get into my apothecary wagon and go from town to town.
3: Come on down. It's the theater of the absurd. There's a man one hand clapping while another guy vibrates his eyes.
1: Yeah.
3: You're going to have to be very close and very uncomfortable to enjoy this flea circus. Well, there may be more of these. Someone claims they have a sensitive nose. I can smell things others can't. I always just think those people are lying. You don't smell that. You're not better than us. More on the way. It is the Free Beer Not Wig Show.
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4: What are you really good at that is kind of useless and you can't brag about? We're asking you to brag about it today. The next one, Hot Wings, Maitland, Steve. This person writes, I can box talk. That's where you can talk clearly without opening your mouth. Different from ventriloquism.
3: Oh. So,
4: I don't understand.
2: How is it different?
4: That seems exactly... only difference you don't have a puppet?
3: I guess a ventriloquist technically a lot of times would have their lips slightly open. So they're doing it like this.
4: So that, yeah, that's
3: so
4: probably
3: that
4: true.
3: Air can still get out. But they're not really opening their mouth very much.
4: Have you ever spent any time trying to learn to be a ventriloquist?
3: I mean, a little bit, like what you just did? Yeah, you know, I think anytime you see somebody doing something, you go, I wonder if I could do that.
4: Have you spent more time trying to be a ventriloquist or trying to get something to move with your brain?
1: Ventriloquist.
5: Definitely move stuff with my brain.
3: Probably move stuff with my brain.
4: You've tried harder to be a ventriloquist?
1: Yeah.
4: Have you ever done the whole thing where, if I stare at that pencil, I bet I can... Like every decade or so, I'll give it a good shot.
3: Yeah, I want to
4: see if I grew into it.
3: See if the telekinesis has kicked in.
1: No, yeah. Don't do that.
4: Let's hear your ventriloquism.
1: Okay. There, my name is Maitland, and I'm here today to talk to you about ventriloquism.
5: What's your name?
1: Maitland.
4: Oh, Maitland.
1: It's not exact. It's a little hard.
4: It's pretty
1: good. I'm not that great at it. But
4: you're
1: I think
4: better than I expected.
1: It's working out okay.
4: Except for when you say your own name.
5: Yeah, M's and W's are a little tough.
4: You have to change your name to something.
1: Steve. Ooh, how's it going, Steve? How are you today?
4: Pretty good. Yeah. Who's talking?
3: A little difficult.
5: Say Monday, Wednesday.
1: Monday, Wednesday.
4: And we're going to be quite the sideshow. Hot Wings with his eyes, and Tommy with his one hand clapping. Maitland, ventriloquism. Ish. Steve, what are you and I doing?
5: I'm going to be parking in garages while the door comes down.
4: Mm-hmm. And I can tell you where NBA players from 1988 through 1992 went to college.
3: Yeah.
5: Boy.
3: Oh, yeah. I mean, some great skills.
1: Yeah.
5: Thousands of tickets sold already for that show.
1: I posted this on social media at FBHW show. And Jessica says, I can play Amazing Grace on the recorder with my nose. I did it at the talent show from 7th to 10th grade, but don't flex on people nearly enough now.
5: 7th to 10th grade.
3: Okay, so you weren't the go-to. Every year I'm entering my nose recorder.
5: Was it always the same song? Was it always Amazing Grace? Or did he at least spice it up?
3: It sounds like it was always Amazing Grace.
4: Dance mix of Amazing Grace.
3: 4 years of Amazing Grace through the nose.
4: Oh, she's back. She's going to do it again, everybody. Yeah. Is she going to do the... Oh, it's the same song. This one. Laura, Carly writes, I have a lot of dexterity in my toes, and I can feed myself with a spoon using only my foot.
1: Ew.
3: Nice.
1: Why would you want to do that?
4: Because you can.
3: Yeah, why wouldn't you?
1: Yeah.
4: Oh. From Nashville, I can pull my wrist out of its socket and put it back.
3: I don't like that. That's a skill I don't want to see. I don't like it.
4: This text. I can make minute rice in about 57 seconds.
3: Wow.
4: Jesus.
3: Yeah, you're beating the clock.
4: Holy crap, Gordon Ramsay. Chris in West Michigan. Hi, Chris.
6: Hey, how are you guys?
4: Good. What is your useless skill that you don't get to talk about?
6: I know all Full House trivia.
4: Everything?
3: Mm.
6: Well, I know a lot. Okay. Way more than a 35-year-old man should.
3: Okay.
4: Yeah. Okay, so you know enough that it's a little embarrassing.
6: Yeah.
4: Give us a factoid that you think most people wouldn't know about Full House, the show from the 90s.
6: Well, I'll quiz you guys. What is their dog's name?
5: Oh, it's Comet.
6: Yeah, what's Comet's mom's name?
4: Dog's mom's name?
3: Mr. Clean.
6: It's Minnie, and where is she from?
1: Disney World?
6: Ohio.
4: She's from Ohio.
6: In one episode when they got Comet, and I know things like that.
5: let's see.
4: When was the last time that came up before now?
6: Never.
4: Okay, that's what I thought.
3: Okay, here's a question. Who played Steve Hale?
6: crap. He's the voice of Aladdin.
3: He was on seasons 6 and 7 and guested on 5 and 8.
2: I thought Robin Williams was the voice of Aladdin.
5: I got a follow-up. I got a question, too.
6: Yeah. I can't.
2: Who's Steve Hale?
6: I don't know who played him, but it was DJ's boyfriend.
5: Yeah.
3: Yeah.
2: Wait, all right,
3: Scott Weinger.
5: Hey, who did Jeff Franklin originally approach to play Danny Tanner?
6: Danny DeVito.
5: No, Paul Danny Reiser. Danny. Everyone knows that.
2: Paul Reiser.
5: Yeah.
2: Oh, he'd have been perfect.
6: Well, you guys got me.
2: Thank you, Chris.
5: Yeah. Sounds like you're not so good at this trivia.
3: Now you've been humbled.
2: This text, I can tell the difference between butter and I can't believe it's not butter.
3: Yes.
2: Can you? Can others not?
3: I don't know. I've never had them back to back.
2: I've never taste compared one butter to another. Like
1: one
2: it's always
1: butter.
2: Yeah. Yes. Thank you. Like, because you buy a tub and then you just have it. And then if you get a different flavor, it's different. And you have it for about 5 months. Mm-hmm. And then maybe, like, there's never, like, 3 or 4. Like, oh, I'm in the mood for... You think anyone does that? Has, like, multiple butters? Like, well, I'm just a butter enthusiast.
3: Probably. Like,
2: this would be the time.
3: Yeah, this butter tastes better on this, but for an English muffin, I prefer margarine. I don't know. I mean, I'm sure there's that person somewhere.
1: Our notably blind friend Wombat says that he can do everything with his eyes closed.
5: He can photobomb any picture.
2: Yeah. Oh, yeah.
1: You know, he asked me for my Apple Music username because I don't use Spotify. But he was like, I want to like see your playlists, whatever. And then he messaged me and was like, hey, this one playlist you got, said the name of it. He's like, it's really good. How does he know what it's named? He can't. It's on a screen.
2: His phone probably has dictation turned on.
5: Accessibility.
1: Yes. Yeah, I was like,
2: is that disappointing to find that out?
1: A little bit.
2: Did you think he had like a blind superpower to read Apple products?
1: I was like, man, that's very nice. He likes my playlist. Man. And then I was like, how does he know what it's called?
3: So now you know about that technology. You know how people breathe when their nose is plugged.
1: Really learning a lot here.
5: That's a big day for you
2: last
5: today.
2: Last week, you and Tommy learned that clouds happen at night too.
1: You know,
5: night clouds.
3: You're the fastest learner on this show. Lately.
2: You are. You're the only dummy who can do ventriloquism.
3: Boom, Rose.
1: Move over, Jeff Dunham.
5: Ain't no here.
3: Seriously, please get out of here.
5: Yeah, you might have to change your name.
1: I'm Stacy.
3: It's Aitlin, and then you're good. You're good.
2: Let's see. I have the ability to turn lettuce into cabbage.
3: What? I don't think you do. I think that's impossible.
2: Our family is a multiple butter family. And then it goes on to detail the uses of their multiple butters.
3: Okay. Corrected. All right. Yeah. Well, there you go. I mean, some people are into that.
2: People have Kerrygold all the way. Okay. I didn't realize there were such strong feelings.
3: Kerrygold is good butter.
1: It's too hard.
3: It's too hard, though. I agree. I was very excited. A few months ago, I had gone to Costco and they had a different Irish butter that I bought that was also delicious, but was softer and you could use it. And then they, of course, as Costco is wont to do sometimes, they just went, let's change this and not have it anymore. Mm. So it's all Kerrygold and it's great, but you got to let that stuff sit out for a while.
2: This text from the 561. If I plug my nose and hold my breath like I'm about to go underwater, I can blow air out of my right eye.
5: I remember seeing something.
3: It's all connected. It is all connected up there. So, you know, yeah, there was the person on like That's Incredible or something who could put milk out their eye.
5: I was just going to say the same thing. It was from when Letterman did, I think, stupid.
3: Oh,
5: didn't he do
3: Letterman?
5: Stupid human tricks?
3: He did stupid pet tricks and stupid human tricks.
5: Yeah.
3: Yeah. Yeah. Because your sinuses are all connected that way.
5: Yeah,
3: but,
5: makes sense.
3: Man, but... it's so disgusting.
1: Tom on Facebook says he can play music on his knuckles by cracking them in tune.
3: Wow. Oh, yuck.
5: Don't like. I could probably do that if I put my mind to it.
2: Well, impressive everything. More next. It is the Free Beer and Hot Wings Show.
7: From the 106.7 The Fox Weather Center. Saturday will be mostly cloudy with isolated showers and thunderstorms possible after 1 p.m. High near 81. Fog is expected in the morning. Saturday night brings scattered storms and patchy fog with a low of 69. Sunday will be partly sunny and warmer, high near 88. For the latest news, weather, and community info, visit DecaturRadio.com.
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11: Good evening, Central Illinois. Here's your WAND forecast. After the last of our showers and storms taper off tonight, we dip into the upper 60s, and we'll also see the return of some patchy dense fog into your Sunday morning. But the main story for Sunday is as high pressure moves in, we are going to be watching the sun come out and dew points rise. It's going to get muggy. It's going to get hot with highs in the upper 80s and low 90s, keeping into the 90s as we head into the week. I'm Olivia Colon.
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1: Isn't that something people do?
2: Yeah, so
1: it doesn't, I get a tooth knocked out, you put it in milk so it can stay alive till it gets to the dentist. I don't know if it works.
3: Cold water or pickle juice, but maybe milk works too. I don't know.
4: What in the Little House on the Prairie are you guys talking about? Oh no, Greg, he knocked his tooth out. Somebody get a glass of milk. We gotta keep that thing alive.
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1: We asked the question, which profession gives you the best sex? 1-800-947-3979. We also asked a secondary question of what professions are most likely to sleep together? I don't know if the answer, it feels like the answer could easily be all of them.
3: I think a lot of them, but some are more notorious than
1: bars,
3: others.
1: Bars, restaurants, that's the one that comes to mind.
3: Yeah.
1: Somebody said, if you work at a retail store, management is sleeping together. That's why they're all getting divorced and remarried to each other.
3: Well, could be. Yeah, could be.
4: I feel like in most retail situations, I always worked with other women, and there weren't like a whole lot of married couples. But in the restaurant business, for sure, we were all sleeping with each other.
3: Oh, yeah, there's alcohol around. You're working late.
4: So awesome.
1: It seems inevitable.
3: Yeah.
2: I think any kind of sales job, because sales job, like we talked about in the last segment, they're most likely to be gathered at big conventions.
5: Well, and it's also all about like turning people on and appealing to people.
1: Natural charisma.
5: Yeah.
3: Absolutely. Yeah.
1: This one, without a shadow of the doubt, military sleeps together the most. Well, that would make sense. Yeah. Also, a lot of people are saying military is the best sex. That seems to be very polarizing. Because I didn't say it, but people have said, I'll tell you which one is the worst. Military. And I saw that a few times on the Facebook group as well.
2: Oh, so the best and the worst.
1: That's what they're saying. Mm. From the 906, carnies. They're just happy to be inside.
4: Oh, my God.
3: I mean, yeah, they might. They probably try pretty hard.
2: Yeah, they real go-get-em attitude.
3: Yeah.
5: I think based on every Hollywood divorce story, too, it's got to be like yoga trainers, physical trainers. Those have got to be the best.
1: It does seem like it.
2: Yeah.
1: Beleaguered nannies, if they work at the Schwarzenegger house. Where the child looks just like the dad until Tom Arnold tells everyone and no one noticed. It's like Clark Kent's glasses.
3: Boy, it sure was.
1: That's still amazing. Because remember that story, Tom... It came out that Tom Arnold was a win-win. Oh, my God, you look just like Arnold, because they're buddies from when they did the movie together.
3: Yeah.
1: And that was kind of the moment that everybody went, hey.
2: Wait a minute. Yeah.
1: And then we saw him and we're like, this was a secret?
3: I know. Like, the only thing that kid was lacking was an Austrian accent.
1: Right?
3: Wait, that was it.
1: First responders, shared trauma puts people in precarious situations, so they're not afraid to get in there good.
3: Yeah, okay, I could see that.
1: All of you plumbers that say you're the best at it because you already lay pipe all the time.
2: No.
1: It's not funny. Almost, and a lot of people are saying plumbers are the worst.
3: Almost definitely not.
1: Can't fix that with plumber's tape.
2: Yeah.
3: Yeah.
1: Porn stars.
4: I feel like people who have jobs that make them travel a lot, they're really good in bed.
1: You think so?
4: Yeah. I feel like that.
1: Because of all the randos?
4: All the randos, or even if they have a partner and they come back to their partner after having to travel, I feel like that's always really passionate. And
1: we have a person on our travel crew who's in a position socially in his life where he is free to do what he wants with whomever he wants. He's not attached to anyone. But he won't admit that he goes looking.
4: Okay.
1: He's a former NFL player. So we'll come back from a game. It'll be late. And there's one we stay in the same hotels a lot. And so I remember in Houston, we always stay at one where when you walk to the elevator, the bar is just beyond it. You can kind of see the whole bar. And almost every time we stay there specifically, but other places too, on the way back, he'll be like, think I'm going to hit the hay. And then as soon as we're walking in, you'll see him doing the kind of looking.
2: Checking there. Yeah.
1: And then he'll go, you know what? I'm just going to grab a drink real quick. And so then we'll always go, you see somebody down there? He goes, no, I'm just thirsty. And then one time he went down there and I watched. As we were waiting for the elevator, someone came back to a table where two girls were sitting. They obviously had dates, two people. And then he came back and joined us on the elevator. And I said, what happened? And he goes, yeah, I didn't want a beer. I'm tired. I'm like, come on, man. You're not fooling anyone. We all know what you're doing.
2: Yeah.
3: Yeah.
1: We are aware of how you speak the rest of the day. It's not like we ignore that part and think, oh, that guy is so precious.
3: Yeah. Known a couple of people like that through the years.
1: And we're not judging. Just do it. Or don't do it. I don't care. All right. Which profession do you think would be the worst, even if you have no experience? Mortician?
4: Oh, yeah.
1: You're supposed to build up the fluids, not drain them.
2: Freaky.
3: They might be great at it. I mean, their partner isn't going to complain at all.
2: Yeah, what about lots of practice.
3: Yeah.
1: OBGYNs.
4: I just feel like if you're an OBGYN and you're a man, you're instantly a pervert. So I don't think perverts are good at sex. I think they would be, but you're probably right.
3: But even like if they're not, they'd be kind of desensitized.
1: A little clinical.
4: Not happy to be there at all,
1: comparing yours to today's work.
4: But a female OBGYN, I'd be like, okay, she probably knows everything she's doing. So that'd be kind of great.
5: You'd be down there, though, being like, you thought about getting this checked out?
1: Yeah, that wouldn't be any good.
4: Yeah. I don't know. I've never slept with a truck driver, but I feel like they're probably not very good.
1: Why not?
4: I don't know.
1: All the sitting?
4: Yeah, all the sitting. Yeah. But they also have those, like, weightless seats or whatever. What are they called?
2: Oh, yeah, like the zero gravity. Yeah. Like suspension seats.
1: So they're not getting banged around all day?
4: Yeah, so I don't know.
1: Practice on the lot lizards, so that's probably good.
4: Mm-hmm. I feel like if you're the manager of an amusement park, you're probably not very good in bed.
1: But I bet you act like you are to all the young people who come in each year to work seasonally at your amusement park.
2: Right. Yeah. You're trying to impress them with your short sleeve dress shirt.
5: Mm-hmm. Hey, you want to make sure you're on rides, not games? Mm. Come ride this.
1: Oh, man.
5: Yeah.
1: Do you think that's
2: that before?
5: No, I just watched Adventureland.
1: Oh, that is like a dividing line, isn't it?
5: Yeah.
1: Be on rides, not games.
3: I mean, it's not really a profession, but I bet people with really jacked up pickup trucks that have wheels that stick out from their bodies are terrible at sex.
1: Oh, yeah. Three selfish pumps and then tell you to make a sandwich.
3: Yeah. Really small ones.
1: Librarians can't be good, right?
3: Yeah.
5: Yeah, they just shush you the whole time.
4: Librarians read smut. They're really good in bed.
5: That is actually freaks. Yeah.
1: How do you know this, freaks. Kelly? You said that like it's known to the public. Librarians read smut and are known freaks.
4: They are. You just know it. Like, that's the whole thing. The whole thing is dress like a librarian. It's sexy. And then you take the glasses off and, you know, you're like a whole different person there.
3: Well, I think it is. I think the people you least expect are usually the best at it.
4: Yeah.
5: That's true.
3: Oftentimes, you know, you'd go, oh, I bet that engineer guy, he's kind of a nerd or whatever. And he's probably great at it.
4: Yeah. Lunch ladies at an elementary school.
3: Absolutely.
1: This text. Truck drivers, screw you. I drive concrete truck. I'm climbing up and down that ladder all day. My core and legs are strong.
4: Hot.
3: Yeah, but it doesn't make you good at sex.
1: Yeah, you get your hands wet. They get all putty-like.
3: Yeah.
1: That stuff stuck to your hands all day. God, it smells like limestone in here. This is gross.
6: I was horny, but then I started to smell aggregate. I don't like it.
1: Oh, man, I love when you get some good concrete jokes. I kind of did, actually. Somebody said very specifically, middle school math teachers.
4: Okay, I see that.
3: Oh, you know who's good at sex? Roman Cardinals.
4: They like them young, right?
1: Yeah, they seem to get around.
3: Yeah.
1: This one. I'm curious to hear more why people think certain professions are better. As for nurses, my theory is that that a lot of us are probably so desensitized to nudity that we can be much more creative and freaky to get from it. I think that's absolutely right.
3: Well, I think some of those professions, too, somebody kind of touched on it before, and not every nurse sees terrible things. But lots of them do. And I think people who go through things, it's kind of a release from traumatic stuff that they might see during the day.
1: Yeah.
5: Yeah.
1: This text, my friend is a head librarian and she is into some freaky stuff.
5: She's a head librarian.
3: Yeah. She's a head librarian or a head librarian?
1: She has a list of fetishes a mile long and is an expert on everyone else's fetish as well. Wow. Not in a busybody way, but just in a, oh yeah, I know that one kind of way.
3: Yeah, I've seen movies before. It's always the ones who shake out a bun and take off their glasses.
1: Yeah,
3: that are
1: right.
3: Best at it.
1: And you know something good's about to happen.
3: Mm-hmm.
5: Say, what about radio people? Do we think we're good at boning?
3: I mean, I do.
5: Have we had good?
2: I don't know. I've been
1: Are
2: to,
1: you?
2: I've been
5: good
2: to
5: D from other radio people.
2: I've been to the radio boot camp before. I've seen the people there.
1: There's a few that are probably good. There's a lot that are a heart attack waiting to happen.
3: There's a lot that yes.
1: Like, oh my God, your liver spots are getting in my eyes.
3: Usually, yeah, when we go to radio conferences, it's, I mean, there might be more happening than we're aware of, but there's usually like the isolated one or two people where you go, well, boy, I share a wall with so-and-so, and I heard that headboard banging all night long. And
1: you know. But to the rest of these people in their Hawaiian shirts yeah. and free shoes they got from a remote probably aren't going to bed with anyone.
3: No. No.
2: Free shoes.
3: No.
1: I mean, I respect all of my colleagues. Yeah. More next. It is the Free Beer and Hot Wings Show.
7: From the 106.7, the Fox Weather Center today. Areas of fog morning. Then isolated showers and thunderstorms afternoon. Cloudy. High near 81. Tonight, scattered showers and thunderstorms after late. Mostly cloudy. Low around 69. Sunday, patchy fog morning. Then partly sunny. High near 88. Sunday night, mostly clear. Low around 73. 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
16: Good morning and happy Saturday, Central Illinois. Here's your WAND forecast. We're starting off our day with muggy and foggy conditions. And as we head into the rest of our day, we're still tracking a couple isolated showers and thunderstorms through the afternoon and even into the late evening, thanks to a stationary front draped overhead. But we'll be warmer today with highs today in the low 80s and lows overnight in the upper 60s. We're tracking warmer air as we move into the work week. I'm meteorologist Olivia Colon.
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0: bag and was like, I'm going to make $200 off of this.
1: I'd do that.
0: And I thought, oh my God, I need to get in on this.
2: Mm-hmm. Really?
0: Yeah. Mm-hmm.
2: It's that easy?
0: It is. Wow. People are weird.
2: If you're going to someone where they breastfeed you and you're paying for them, can you give them dietary requests? I'd like this. Like, you know how, like, people that love wine can say, this has a hint of oak in it.
0: Ooh,
2: or whatever. Yeah. Could you be like, could you eat less broccoli and more candy corn?
0: Oh, that would be
3: yeah,
0: good.
3: Maybe. Maybe. Yeah,
0: like
3: I don't know.
0: Like a boob mollier?
2: Yeah.
3: Yeah.
2: I think so. I mean, if you're paying for it, right, you want it to be.
3: Yeah. Hey, Nancy, load up on some strawberries before Saturday. To be like Nesquik. We'll take your secrets.
4: Avoid the asparagus.
5: I love strawberry milk. So good.
3: Yeah. It's a candy.
2: Well, Kelly, what's the biggest secret you're holding out from your parents? You don't have any. You guys talk about everything.
5: We do. And then, but honestly, the only times that I can think of in my life where I thought my parents shouldn't see this or know about this is when I've been at music festivals and I'm on like day two or three of a bender.
2: Oh, yeah.
5: And I'm like, if Bill walked in right now, I'd be so ashamed of myself. I'm in a bra and I'm flipping my balls off over here. Like, oh, God.
2: This is not how he sees his.
5: Yeah.
2: So what does he call you? Your nickname for you?
5: Nene.
2: Nene. This is not how he sees Nene at all.
5: No. So anytime they're like, how was that concert, I'm like, oh, it was great.
2: If he walked in, when you were tripping in your bra like that, would you be like, hey, Bill? Because you would never call him Bill, and
5: probably
2: would you?
5: Jokingly, in that way, I probably would be like, hey, Bill.
2: Yeah,
5: it's me, just Kelly today. I'm gonna run away immediately, disappear
2: immediately, go from 37 to 14.
5: Yeah, right? One of the coolest experiences, my dad and I used to go to concerts a lot because when I lived in Atlanta, he was a quick drive away. So we would do like our like father-daughter dates. Mm-hmm. And so anytime Willie Nelson was in town, we were going to go see Willie Nelson. And we were partying one time. I drug him all the way up to the front and everybody up there, they're just super Willie Nelson fans. And this joint started getting passed around. My dad knew that I dabbled. His rule was, you can do it, I just don't want to see you do it. And I looked at him and I said, doesn't apply at concerts. And I took a rip off this joint. And then I was like, all right, I'm going to go get beers now. And I ran away because I was like, this feels weird.
2: Now, what would have you thought if he grabbed it and took a giant rip?
5: Oh, my God. I would have been like, yeah!
2: But that is not happening,
5: no,
2: right?
5: No. He's a beer drinker. He likes to party. He doesn't care. As long as you're being safe, he's
2: How
5: okay.
2: much would it blow your mind if you found out that your dad in retirement sits by the lake smoking a joint sometimes? You'd be happy for him, but it would blow your mind,
5: right? It would blow my mind.
2: Yeah.
5: It would blow my mind. But at the same time, I think it would shock me more if it were my mom.
2: Really?
5: My mom was the one that was like, I'm never going to do drugs. I'm like, it's legal. She's like, I'm never going to smoke anything. I'm like, you can eat it. I could literally not talk her into it no matter how hard I tried.
2: Like, you've got an answer for every personal objection. Like you're a salesperson for weed. That's remarkable. More on the way. It is the Free Beer Not Wig Show.
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1: The Decatur Police Department is requesting the public's assistance with a cold case from 2021. On July 11th, 2021, at approximately 1:47 a.m., officers responded to the area of North Edward Street and West Main Street. Upon arrival, officers located Shamari Page, a black male born on October 13, 1976, in the driver's seat of a red Dodge Challenger. The investigation subsequently determined that Page was the victim of a homicide. Detectives continue to actively pursue leads and are asking anyone with knowledge of the incident, no matter how minor it may seem, to come forward. Anyone with information regarding this case is encouraged to submit a tip anonymously through Crime Stoppers at 217-423-TIPS or contact Detective Kaler directly at 217-542-3414. 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
9: Good morning and happy Saturday, Central Illinois. Here's your WAND forecast. We're starting off our day with muggy and foggy conditions. And as we head into the rest of our day, we're still tracking a couple isolated showers and thunderstorms through the afternoon and even into the late evening, thanks to the stationary front draped overhead. But we'll be warmer today with highs today in the low 80s and lows overnight in the upper 60s. We're tracking warmer air as we move into the work week. I'm meteorologist Olivia Colon.
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8: All right, I have a challenge for you.
9: Okay.
8: Challenge is to have who has the most embarrassing why I went to the hospital headline. Okay.
14: Okay.
8: Like this one. Man ends up in hospital after being bit by something lurking in his toilet. Okay, that's the reason for this story. Oh. I'll share that story in a moment. Like mine personally would be man spends night in emergency room after trying to close a window at a Courtyard Marriott.
9: Oh,
8: where I nearly cut my finger off with the guillotine-like windows of the Chapel Hill Courtyard.
15: I think mine would be nobody believes woman in ER for cheese stuck in her throat.
14: Well, you win.
9: Yeah.
8: They didn't believe you?
15: No, they were like, no, it's probably like people come in and they get like pieces of meat or something like that. And I'm like, I ate pizza. It's cheese. I have pizza in my throat.
10: What was that like? I ate pizza.
15: No, like cheese. I could still talk and everything. I just couldn't. Get it down or up, and then they ended up giving me a thing of like Malax and lidocaine, and I looked at her and I said, I can't even get water to go down. This is not going to go down. And the nurse was like, yes, it will. Just try it. And I'm like,
8: so do you think your throat looked like one of those things they do for liquid plumber commercials with the big old hairball, and then they show the clear pipe and it just
15: basically,
8: it's working, and then
15: yeah. And so the Malax and lidocaine was supposed to be like Drano and shove it all down.
8: So could you feel it just sitting in your throat, like?
15: I could feel like a pressure in my throat. Yeah.
8: Oh,
15: and so,
8: they
15: gave me this mixture and I take it down and she looks at me and she goes, see, you're fine. I said, give me a bucket. And I threw up and sure enough, there was a chunk of mozzarella cheese. And she said, guess it was cheese, wasn't it?
8: Yeah. Not fresh moots.
15: Like I've been telling you the whole damn time. Yeah.
8: That happens a lot, I think, at the emergency room where they're like, yeah, that's cute. I don't believe you. Probably because they hear so many outlandish stories.
14: Yeah, I guess so.
16: Yeah, that happened for 3 months with me and my doctor when I kept saying my legs are going numb, my stomach hurts. Can you look at my vagina? Because it feels like something's probably wrong there. And so my headline would be, doctors finally find a tampon that's been stuck inside of patient for 3 months. Man. After patient had been to the doctor 15 times.
17: Well, that certainly doesn't make your vagina sound very appealing.
16: My vagina is a steel trap. People die from TSS and I survived.
18: Is your vagina bothering you?
8: That is
18: you?
8: True. Like when I remember after that, all of a sudden stories about toxic shock syndrome made me pay attention after you told us that.
16: Yeah.
8: How many people die after like 48 hours?
16: I ended up having to apologize to the nurse that answered the last phone call before I went back to the hospital because I said, I have told y'all that my uterus is on fire and my legs are numb. Like, why isn't anybody looking inside my vagina? Like, why are you looking everywhere else? They looked everywhere else. And then my doctor finally got back into town from her like little European vacation and she opened me right up and was like, well, there's a tampon just stuck right inside of you. And she had to cut that thing out. Worst.
14: That really is shocking. I mean, I'm no doctor, but.
16: Yeah, remember they put
14: if
16: me
14: somebody
16: in
14: somebody saying
16: tube.
14: That they're numb from the torso down and it's a female, I would think you'd kind of have to peer in the porthole.
16: They were like, it's probably your gallbladder. I was like, I'm not 85. It's not my gallbladder. And then they made me go into that weird little tube thing where
8: the
16: they
8: MRI?
16: Injected me. No, it was different. With that like magic
14: shot
16: sauce.
14: Back. Iron lung.
16: Where they could watch it go through my like liver and into my and through my kidneys and all that stuff. I don't know. And they were like, the guy looked at me and goes, you know, you're not yellow and weird looking like the other people who come in here. And he's like, you're also not in your 80s. I was like, I don't know.
14: So they show the dye going through and it just stops.
8: Yeah.
14: There's just a traffic
15: the
14: jam.
15: The tampon soaks it all up.
16: Yeah. Dang it.
8: My brother-in-law, Chris, checking in. Man gets medevaced out of Iraq from basketball injury. He had just finished a tour where, like, real danger.
14: Oh,
8: like,
14: you
8: know, door-to-door, you know, running with the armored vehicles. You know,
11: the real dangerous stuff. And he got back and was at the end of his time, and he was playing pickup basketball and tore his knee and had to go to Germany for treatment. Thank goodness that was as bad as it got. But holy moly, that's a good one, though. Man medevaced out of Iraq for basketball injury. Do you get a heart? Do you get a Purple Heart for that?
13: Yeah, definitely.
14: I assume so.
11: I don't think so.
14: I mean, it's an injury you sustained while in the military.
13: mine would be man complaining of heart attack symptoms is actually having a fart attack.
11: Yeah, that's true.
13: That was bad.
11: I think everybody gets one embarrassing trip to the ER where you're like, I don't know how bodies work. Like, I mean, obviously all of us. Mm-hmm. Yeah. Caitlin Cheese, I tried to cut my finger off with a window. Steve had a fart attack, and Kelly didn't know where tampons get stored.
14: The only time I've had to go to the ER like that, it wasn't really anything I was doing that was stupid, but mine would be underage boy uses broken wine bottle to ruin sledding.
13: Yeah, but your dad has done enough to cover multiple generations.
14: Yeah, I mean, if we're going familial, then absolutely. My dad's been to the urgent care or emergency room like 9 times in the last decade.
15: What was it last week? You said he just always glues things to himself.
14: He is really proficient at gluing things to himself.
13: He really goes after it with the amount of glue he uses, it seems like.
14: He really does. Well, he uses strong stuff. He does his research. He doesn't buy cheap glue, Steve. He buys the wicked good stuff. And man, it works on skin.
11: For 5 years, I complained of a sore neck, and they said I had diabetes. And I said, I don't. And I said, well, why? Then I said, my hands keep going numb. And they said, yep, diabetes. He writes, I'm fat, and I do have diabetes, but I don't have diabetes. I'm just fat. But I did have a tumor on my spine that they refused to acknowledge because they just kept going, well, you're fat. Sorry you can't feel your hands.
15: God.
14: Wouldn't it be pretty easy to rule out diabetes, though, by doing a blood test and going, oh, you don't have diabetes?
11: You'd think.
16: Doctors, man, they just love to mess with you.
11: This one, man goes to emergency room to get gummy bear stuck out of ear. That's yours.
16: Oh,
14: man, you had a gummy bear stuck in your ear?
15: How big is your ear hole?
13: Or how small are the gummy bears?
15: Oh, did you make those mini ones?
14: Yeah, why did you shove that in there?
11: Maitland, can you throw any clogged small orifice stones, considering your throat was blocked by a tiny cheese?
15: It was not
11: now
15: tiny.
11: Now you're like, how small is your ear, you weirdo? I mean, yeah. I know it's a different porthole into the body, as Hot Wing said.
15: Yeah. any porthole in a sport.
14: Maitland was clogged by a wad. So, you know, it's different.
15: It is different, Hot Wings. It is.
11: By the way, I would like to go back in time. If I had a time machine today, I would take the clip of Kelly telling that story and go back to me and Hot Wings as we're getting ready to deliver Not Quite News at 3:20 to get some big laughs and then play a 96 songs and saying, hey, in 2024, this just happened on your radio show. And then it's kind of like, yeah, so my vagina had a tampon in it for like 5 years.
16: Why won't anybody look inside my vagina?
11: And then just watch you and I at the age of 24 trying to figure out how we got from Not Quite News to, mm-hmm. Oh, yeah, my vagina had a tampon in it for a long, long time. I would not have been able to put that together. Mm-hmm.
14: Yeah. Oh, man. I winced. I thought we were going to get pulled off the air when somebody said lesbian.
11: Right. I would have been like, I guess we're doctors now in the future. It's a call in advice. Yeah. Hawings thought we were dead when the band The Uninvited, who did our theme song before they knew it was a theme song, mm-hmm. sang about a big chocolate dildo in the fridge, and they warned me, but I didn't tell Hawings.
14: Yeah. Boy, was that funny, though.
11: So anyway, the reason we started on this, a 76-year-old man went to the bathroom in his own toilet, and when he reached in, put his hands on the seat, a rat that had moved in there reached out and bit him in the fingers.
14: A toilet rat. Oh no,
11: a Canadian toilet rat in Montreal, and it hurt.
14: Yeah.
11: 18 days later, he was back in the hospital again, this time having experienced severe fever, headaches, and abdominal pain. The finger wounds had healed, but the man's blood pressure was low, even though his heart was beating extraordinarily fast. His kidneys were damaged, and the blood was low in the number of platelets. He was admitted to intensive care and was found to be suffering from multi-organ dysfunction and sepsis, a a dangerous phenomenon in which an infection sends the immune system into overdrive, all because a rat bit his fingers when he had to go pee-pee at night.
14: Hmm. I don't like that.
18: No.
14: Anytime I hear a toilet story like that, it, like, then I'll think about it for the next week every time I have to sit down and I have to inspect to make sure there's nothing weird in my toilet.
11: Listen to this. I could totally relate. I spent 10 days in the hospital because I got a peanut M&M stuck in my lung. It was two days after I won Dumber Than the Show against Joe. I filled out the forms for Steve while in the ICU. Some of the best days of my life.
13: How did a peanut M&M get in your lung?
11: Did you put it in your nose to show off to your friends?
13: Like, those aren't connected.
14: No, I mean, it's big, but it is. I mean, your mouth is connected, and if you know how when something goes down the wrong pipe, if you get a little water, if you start to laugh and you inhale.
13: Oh.
14: The breathing. Yeah, that happens. That's how
13: it could make it.
14: You know, that's how that Russian ended up with like a Norway spruce in his lungs. Remember that?
13: Oh, that's right. Yeah.
11: And it was growing, wasn't it?
14: Yeah, he got a seed in there.
13: Perfect environment for it.
14: And then it grew.
11: Oh, no. Listen to this. Woman goes to ER after 10 and a half weeks after abdominal surgery due to loss of over half of body weight. Only to find a misdiagnosed condition and the doctor doing a random unnecessary surgery.
16: Oh.
11: Would you write us back in and tell us the settlement you got from that doctor in hospital? Because you sure should have.
13: Like, I mean, that's a great, that's not an embarrassing one, though. That's not anything that you did.
14: Could have worked out, though. I mean, they might have started off at 400 bills and now you lose half your weight. You're kind of healthy.
11: Embarrassing emergency room headline. Woman on top goes left, man underneath goes right. Woman needs stitches in worst possible place.
14: Oh, boy.
11: More next. It is the Free Beer and Hot Wings Show.
12: From the 106.7 The Fox Weather Center, today sees a 30% chance of showers and thunderstorms before midday, with areas of fog early and a high near 81. Tonight, scattered storms return after 3 a.m. with patchy fog, low around 69. Sunday brings isolated morning storms, then partly sunny skies and a high near 88. For the latest news, weather, and community info, visit DecaturRadio.com.
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0: Well, we're across the station that serves up nothing but killer classic rock absolutely free for you. And how about that set? Not only The Who, U2, and Stevie Ray Vaughan rocking us on this Saturday morning. Thank you so much for being here. The last Saturday, of course, of July. Next Saturday, boom, boom, boom, boom, across the country, celebrating our country's 250th anniversary and birthdays. Yeah, 4th of July birthday, boys and girls. Isn't that kind of special? They have a big old fireworks display across the country for you on the birthday, boys and girls, of the 4th of July next Saturday. Coming up next, Russ, Pearl Jam in Kansas rockin'.
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2: The Decatur Police Department is requesting the public's assistance with a cold case from 2021. 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Upon arrival, officers located Shamari Page, a black male born on October 13th, 1976, in the driver's seat of a red Dodge Challenger. The investigation subsequently determined that Page was the victim of a homicide. 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
7: Good morning and happy Saturday, Central Illinois. Here's your WAND forecast. We're starting off our day with muggy and foggy conditions. And as we head into the rest of our day, we're still tracking a couple isolated showers and thunderstorms through the afternoon and even into the late evening, thanks to the stationary front draped overhead. But we'll be warmer today with highs today in the low 80s and lows overnight in the upper 60s. We're tracking warmer air as we move into the work week. I'm meteorologist Olivia Colon.
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0: It's the point of no return for the USA soccer team, of course. On to the next round. Wednesday, knockout time. Yeah, they're the exciting part now. Win, move on. Lose, you're done. Hopefully the home crowd will get them through a couple of the knockouts. Coming up next, we start another superset. Killer Classics on the way from Petty, Ronnie James Dio, as well as Soundgarden, seconds away.
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0: Yes, all right, indeed. We're having a smoking good time, serving up nothing but killer classic rock for your Saturday morning. Of course, the final one of June. Next Saturday, 4th of July party, my friend. Hopefully you get a three-day holiday weekend and can rock out with us. Jimi Hendrix, Def Leppard, Zeppelin, they're coming up next.
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2: From the 106.7 The Fox Weather Center. A slight chance of showers and thunderstorms through the afternoon with patchy fog clearing by late morning. High near 81. Tonight, scattered storms after 3 a.m. with patchy fog and a low around 69. Sunday sees isolated morning storms, then partly sunny skies with a high near 88. For the latest news, weather, and community info, visit DecaturRadio.com.
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0: I can vividly place myself there 30 years ago today. It's Lester St. James, honored, flattered that I've been blessed for 3+ decades of doing this great radio business. At the time, I was working in Wichita, up the road in Kansas City. Some buddies set me up with some tickets and for a couple nights to stay in town and check out Perry Farrell's Traveling Rock Show Circus. It was the 6th edition, 1996. Kansas City was the kickoff. On the headlining, that band we just heard, Metallica, preceded by Soundgarden and a bunch of other great bands. That 6th edition of the Lollapalooza tour kicking off in Kansas City. 30 years ago tonight. Well, it started in the afternoon, and by the time I got out of there, it was the next morning.
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0: it's one of the greatest lines ever for couples, right? 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
1: From the 106.7 the Fox Weather Center. A slight chance of showers and thunderstorms through the afternoon. Mostly cloudy with a high near 81. East wind around 6 miles per hour. Tonight, scattered storms after 3 with patchy fog and a low near 69. Sunday, isolated morning storms, then partly sunny and warmer with a high near 88. For the latest news, weather and community info, visit DecaturRadio.com.
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0: dedicating that to all USA soccer fans, the real ones and the bandwagon jumpers. Hey, come on. They're on to the round of 32. It's knockout round time. Yeah, if they win, they move on. They lose with the home field advantage, and they're done. Again, most soccer pro-type people thinking about it, yeah, not likely. The U.S. is going to be celebrating a World Cup championship. But let's run. Run, boys, run. Try and get to the semifinals, maybe in the finals. We find out Wednesday, first round of the 32-team knockout, down to 16, and then 8, 4, and of course, down to the final two. We'll see if USA can get lucky and get there.
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4: The Decatur Police Department is requesting the public's assistance with a cold case from 2021. On July 11th, 2021, at approximately 1:47 a.m., officers responded to the area of North Edward Street and West Main Street. Upon arrival, officers located Shamari Page, a black male born on October 13, 1976, in the driver's seat of a red Dodge Challenger. The investigation subsequently determined that Page was the victim of a homicide. Detectives continue to actively pursue leads and are asking anyone with knowledge of the incident, no matter how minor it may seem, to come forward. Anyone with information regarding this case is encouraged to submit a tip anonymously through Crime Stoppers at 217-423-TIPS or contact Detective Kaler directly at 217-542-3414. When contacting Crime Stoppers, be sure to obtain a tip number for your records. 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Your tip could help provide answers and bring closure to those affected by this incident.
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2: Good afternoon and happy Saturday, Central Illinois. Here's your WANU forecast. A stationary front draped across the region brings us a few more isolated storms and light showers today, but we are warmer this afternoon with highs in the low 80s and even lows tonight in the upper 60s. We'll also be looking at a return for some patchy fog overnight, but the main story heading into our Sunday is that it is getting hot as the sun comes back out. I'm meteorologist Olivia Colon.
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0: Well, Saturday afternoon Mac Attack. Stevie Nicks, Christine McVie, of course, with the harmonies. Zeppelin, Brian Adams, and we'll give it to you any way you want it with Journey in seconds.
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3: From the 106.7 the Fox Weather Center, a 30% chance of showers and thunderstorms is expected this afternoon, mainly after 2 p.m. High near 81 with east wind around 6 miles per hour. Overnight, patchy fog develops after 5 a.m. with a continued chance of storms. Sunday turns partly sunny with a high near 88. For the latest news, weather, and community info, visit DecaturRadio.com.
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0: course, with technology today, any way you want it, you can have it. The greatest classic rock on air, online, and your mobile device. It is Lester. Thank you for rocking out with us as we get through the final Saturday of June. Next Saturday, of course, the 4th of July. Boom, boom, boom. Explosions, picnics, fireworks. And some people, most people, have a three-day holiday weekend. Those of us that work a couple jobs, yeah, and hopefully you can get a day or two off. On the way also next weekend, all the celebrations across the country. 250th anniversary of America. Should be a big time next Saturday.
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9: Good afternoon and happy Saturday, Central Illinois. Here's your WAND forecast. A stationary front draped across the region brings us a few more isolated storms and light showers today, but we are warmer this afternoon with highs in the low 80s and even lows tonight in the upper 60s. We'll also be looking at a return for some patchy fog overnight, but the main story heading into our Sunday is that it is getting hot as the sun comes back out. I'm meteorologist Olivia Colon.
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0: Late Scotty Weiland, Stone Temple Pilots, and Plush wrapping up. Well, it's not quite the top of the hour yet. We got a couple more songs coming up here, like Boston. We get some Billy Squire and Tom Petty coming up. And Jeff, thank you so much for the Facebook Messenger note. Looking forward to going to Chicago here in a few weeks to see Rush. Was hoping I could do some Tom Sawyer. I've got it coming up.
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0: The Canadian trio singing about an American folklore hero. That Huck Finn, Tom Sawyer stuff. Yeah. You've read the books, right? Classic American literature. Coming up, classics from Cheap Trick and CCR.
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9: From the 106.7 The Fox Weather Center. A 30% chance of showers and thunderstorms tonight, mainly before dawn. Patchy fog expected after 5 a.m. Low around 69. Sunday turns partly sunny with a high near 88. Monday brings sunny skies and a high near 92. For the latest news, weather and community info, visit DecaturRadio.com.
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0: Hard to believe that Tom Fogerty was the lead singer early in that band's career. And then John started writing songs and singing them for the band. And they kind of went, hey, you know, John, you got a great voice. And that's a great song. Maybe you should sing. And Tom said, yeah, you're right. My brother does sing better than me. Coming up, can you imagine how much pride he had to swallow to say that? Aerosmith, Thorogood. And before the top of the hour, we got Guns N' Roses, too.
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5: Good afternoon and happy Saturday, Central Illinois. Here's your WAND forecast. A stationary front draped across the region brings us a few more isolated storms and light showers today, but we are warmer this afternoon with highs in the low 80s and even lows tonight in the upper 60s. We'll also be looking at a return for some patchy fog overnight, but the main story heading into our Sunday is that it is getting hot as the sun comes back out. I'm meteorologist Olivia Colon.
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0: Title cut from his 78 Move It On Over album, Mr. Thurgood, Delaware Destroyers, along with Lester. Song not a George Thurgood song, though. In case you didn't know, that was originally recorded in, what, 47, as in 1947? Hank Williams Sr. did it originally. On the way, we'll do the Happy Hoosier, Mr. Mellencamp, Bon Jovi, and we'll fire up another superset, Killer Classic Rock, with the Guns N' Roses boys taking us into the jungle next.
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Oh, such great guitars. Dire Straits. Hey, it's Tayshia. Coming up, one of my favorite songs from Led Zeppelin, although it was about a horrific incident, the death of Robert Plant's son. We'll do it next. What a buzzkill, right? I shouldn't even have told you that. But it is a beautiful song. We'll do it next.

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5: 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Tonight brings a 30% chance of showers and thunderstorms, mainly before dawn, with fog possible after 5 a.m. Sunday is partly sunny with a high near 90, but heat index values will reach 102. Monday stays mostly sunny with a high near 92. For the latest news, weather, and community info, visit DecaturRadio.com.
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10: The Decatur Police Department is requesting the public's assistance with a cold case from 2021. On July 11th, 2021, at approximately 1:47 a.m., officers responded to the area of North Edward Street and West Main Street. Upon arrival, officers located Shamari Page, a black male born on October 13th, 1976, in the driver's seat of a red Dodge Challenger. The investigation subsequently determined that Page was the victim of a homicide. Detectives continue to actively pursue leads and are asking anyone with knowledge of the incident, no matter how minor it may seem, to come forward. 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Your tip could help provide answers and bring closure to those affected by this incident.
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3: Good afternoon and happy Saturday, Central Illinois. Here's your WANU forecast. A stationary front draped across the region brings us a few more isolated storms and light showers today, but we are warmer this afternoon with highs in the low 80s and even lows tonight in the upper 60s. We'll also be looking at a return for some patchy fog overnight, but the main story heading into our Sunday is that it is getting hot as the sun comes back out. I'm meteorologist Olivia Colon.
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0: I hate that I never got to see Whitesnake live in concert, the original Whitesnake, back in the 80s. I saw Bon Jovi, saw Rat. Who else did I see? I didn't see many. I didn't have a ton of money, you know, in college and all that. But yeah, Whitesnake would have been a good one. Stay put, okay? I got the police on the way.
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0: It's Pink Floyd. Had a birthday this past week. Clash co-founder and lead guitarist Mick Jones. So very happy birthday to him. Late birthday wish. We'll do the Clash next.
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7: From the 106.7, the Fox Weather Center tonight. A slight chance of showers and thunderstorms, mainly after 3 a.m. Patchy fog possible late. Overnight low near 69. Sunday, partly sunny and hot with a high near 90. Heat index values may reach 102. Expect a light southeast breeze. Sunday night will be mostly clear with a low around 74. Monday, mostly sunny and even hotter with a high near 92. For the latest news, weather, and community info, visit DecaturRadio.com.
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4: 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On July 11th, 2021, at approximately 1:47 a.m., officers responded to the area of North Edward Street and West Main Street. Upon arrival, officers located Shamari Page, a black male born on October 13, 1976, in the driver's seat of a red Dodge Challenger. The investigation subsequently determined that Page was the victim of a homicide. Detectives continue to actively pursue leads and are asking anyone with knowledge of the incident, no matter how minor it may seem, to come forward. Anyone with information regarding this case is encouraged to submit a tip anonymously through Crime Stoppers at 217-423-TIPS or contact Detective Kaler directly at 217-542-3414. When contacting Crime Stoppers, be sure to obtain a tip number for your records. Crime Stoppers will pay $2,500 or more for information that leads to an arrest in this case. Your tip could help provide answers and bring closure to those affected by this incident.
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5: 217-428-7414. 217-428-7414. 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
9: Good afternoon and happy Saturday, Central Illinois. Here's your WANU forecast. A stationary front draped across the region brings us a few more isolated storms and light showers today, but we are warmer this afternoon with highs in the low 80s and even lows tonight in the upper 60s. We'll also be looking at a return for some patchy fog overnight, but the main story heading into our Sunday is that it is getting hot as the sun comes back out. I'm meteorologist Olivia Colon.
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0: All right, so a little bit ago, we had one from Queensryche. 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Well, how about we do one from Def Leppard? 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
2: From the 106.7 the Fox Weather Center. A slight chance of showers and thunderstorms overnight, mainly before dawn. Patchy fog possible. Sunday turns partly sunny and hot, with a high near 90. Heat index values could reach 102. Monday stays mostly sunny and warm, with a high near 92. 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

0: Mr. Peter Frampton, well, it appears that hurricanes aren't the only things gifted from Africa to the U.S. A dust storm is going to be here this week. Yeah, around the Texas area, they're saying by tomorrow night, the Saharan dust is going to move in, and it's going to be around for a couple of days. So if you got allergies in Texas, you're in for it. Guns N' Roses coming up. We got Journey next.
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4: The Decatur Police Department is requesting the public's assistance with a cold case from 2021. On July 11th, 2021, at approximately 1:47 a.m., officers responded to the area of North Edward Street and West Main Street. Upon arrival, officers located Shamari Page, a black male born on October 13, 1976, in the driver's seat of a red Dodge Challenger. The investigation subsequently determined that Page was the victim of a homicide. Detectives continue to actively pursue leads and are asking anyone with knowledge of the incident, no matter how minor it may seem, to come forward. 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

0: requested Guns N' Roses. I was a little early. I should have waited to tell you about the dust storm that's on its way from Africa. It's going to hit the southern portion of the U.S. Yeah, I could have done the Kansas with that one. We'll do Kansas next.
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0: coroner, hot-blooded, and I was reading that the East Coast is going to be under a heat dome. It's going to be pretty bad, pretty freaking hot. Meanwhile, that same dome, they're saying, could cause tropical storms in the Gulf. And then you throw in the dust storm coming over from Africa, Saharan dust. Mother Nature is just, is she going through menopause?
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5: From the 106.7 the Fox Weather Center. A slight chance of showers and thunderstorms overnight, mainly before dawn. Patchy fog possible after 5 a.m. Lows around 69. Sunday, partly sunny with a high near 90. Heat index values could reach 102. Light winds from the southeast at 5 to 10 miles per hour. Sunday night mostly clear with lows near 74. Monday mostly sunny and hotter with a high near 92. For the latest news, weather and community info, visit DecaturRadio.com.
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4: Good evening and happy Saturday, Central Illinois. Here's your WAND forecast. We're still tracking some light showers and isolated thunderstorms this evening, but overnight we're drying out and just watching the return of some patchy, dense fog. Temperatures dip into the upper 60s, but tomorrow we are turning up the heat. The sun is gradually returning, and we'll be talking temperatures near 90 and very muggy conditions, making it feel closer to 100 through the afternoon. I'm meteorologist Olivia Colon.
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0: Jacob Thome from 106.7 The Fox here at Jurgens Park in Arthur, Illinois, where the Freedom Celebration is really starting to come alive. We're just about a half hour away from live music getting underway as Captain Rat and the Blind Rivets take the stage at 6 o'clock, and the crowd has continued to grow here throughout the afternoon. As the weather has continued to move to our east, we're starting to see a clearing, and people have really started to file in here. Where you look, families are setting up lawn chairs and blankets. Kids are enjoying the inflatables. There's plenty of vendors. There's even a rock wall and a zip line. Not for me, but if you're into that kind of stuff, go for it. It looks fun. The thing that really stands out here tonight is this fireworks show, an amazing community that has continued to pour into Jurgens Park here in Arthur, Illinois. Again, dozens of vendors throughout the park, plenty of activities for kids, surely a family-friendly event. If you're still thinking about making the drive, now is a great time to head this way. Again, there's plenty of stuff to do until 9:30, but 9:30 is when the fireworks start. It is right at 9:30. We'll be joined by John Stewart in just a little bit. This year's show is celebrating America's 250th birthday with an all-new patriotic soundtrack that'll be played on 106.7 The Fox, and more than 250 additional fireballs. Yes, fireballs that organizers say will make this year's display one of the biggest they've ever put together. We'll continue bringing you updates throughout the evening from Jurgens Park in Arthur. I'm Jacob Thome with 106.7 The Fox.
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0: Jacob Thome from 106.7 The Fox here at Jurgens Park in Arthur, Illinois, where the Freedom Celebration is really starting to come alive.
1: All right. For people who have never been out to this event before, it's a little bit different than just your generic firework event. What do you guys do special? Obviously, everybody sees online the 30,000 people that show up here. But really, what makes this special than any other ordinary event?
2: Part of it is that we have a intense 25-minute fireworks show, including the area's only, probably maybe among countries only, fireball. So we're talking about gasoline, sawdust, black powder. I mean, balls off the ground that you feel the heat and the concussion of the punch of the sound, and that's what makes Arthur special. Kind of a little bit of a homebrewed content to it. Of course, licensed, sanctioned by the state, all those kind of things. But yeah, it just adds a little bit more of a homey feel. We've probably got about 40 vendors out here for people to enjoy. We got the Fox banging right now, but soon Captain Rat and the Blind Rivets will be taking the stage at 6 o'clock, and so people don't want to miss that. I know they have a good sized following in our area, and just the excitement and the enthusiasm of being out here with so many people in a small town.
1: Yeah, I was came out here earlier with the family, watched the parade. This isn't just a fireworks show. I mean, there's vendors everywhere you look. There's great food. You mentioned the live music. Really an awesome atmosphere here.
2: Yeah, we do our best to provide, I don't know, a multi-layered experience. You can have a totally free experience. You can spend what you want to on food, pony rides, some other vendors and things for the kids. You can buy wristbands to sit in better areas, but they're not the only good spots. The free spots are just as good. But that helps the Rotary Club raise money for scholarships and just helping people in need in the community. And so this is our big fundraiser to help us do what we do throughout the year.
1: We'll continue bringing you updates throughout the evening from Jurgens Park in Arthur. I'm Jacob Thome with 106.7 The Fox.

0: 106.7 The Fox with Triumph. City Council meeting. Need to go check it out. See what's going on. Let your voice be heard. Everybody's encouraged to attend Monday, July 6th, 5:30 to 6:30 at the Decatur Civic Center.
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5: 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Let's talk about the Rotary Club a little bit because they are a big part of this. What do they do? Obviously, you mentioned that this is a big fundraiser for them, but what do you guys do throughout the community that really all this money is going to a good place?
6: Yeah, it goes toward, as I already mentioned, scholarships at the high school. We help out the local JFL club. We help out with doing some electronics recycling throughout the year. I mean, there's just a bunch of different ways that we help the build back into the community with the proceeds from the fireworks show.
5: And how long have you guys been doing this? Because I know it's a staple of the community here, especially for this one.
6: I think we're closing in on like 23 years of doing this. So I've been involved 20 years myself, starting out just parking cars and moving up from there, and now, you know, being in charge of the whole deal. So it's a great experience.
5: And not just a special year here, but for America's 250th, you mentioned the fireballs earlier, 250 fireballs. What else can people expect for this grand celebration?
6: Some things we've changed up this year. We've got an all-new, if you've been out here before or heard it before on the Fox, we've got an all-new All-American soundtrack this year for the 250th. We have sourced some American-made, most people don't think of fireworks as being American-made, but American-made 16-inch and 12-inch shells. So we got three 16-inch shells, eight 12-inch shells amongst the show. And so just to take everything up to the next level for this year for the special celebration.
5: And I'm sure this takes a while to organize. What is it for you to see this all come together, see all these people out here?
6: Oh, I might actually get to sleep next week. That's all I'm thinking. Get me to Monday. Just that people would come out, have a wonderful time. Everybody would be safe, having fun, go home happy, satisfied, and looking forward to next year.
5: Perfect. And for people who have never came out to this thing, what would you say one word to describe what sets you guys apart?
6: Intensity. It is an intense show. Starts at 9:30. You can count on that. There's no question about when's the show going to be. And then 25 minutes of edge of your seat, oohs, ahs, and fireworks that you just don't see here, but you feel them as well.
5: All right, it looks like the weather is hopefully going to stay out of the way here. Rain's going to move a little bit further. Thank you so much for joining me. We'll continue bringing you updates throughout the evening from Jurgens Park in Arthur. I'm Jacob Thome with 106.7 The Fox.
7: From the 106.7 The Fox Weather Center tonight, a slight chance of showers and thunderstorms mainly before dawn. Patchy fog develops after 5 a.m., low near 69. Sunday, patchy fog early then partly sunny with a high near 90. Heat index values could reach 102. Monday, mostly sunny with a high near 92. For the latest news, weather, and community info, visit DecaturRadio.com.
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11: 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It's the Moultrie County Police versus Firefighters softball game starting at 6 p.m. Enjoy concessions during the game, then stick around for fireworks after. 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

0: So I came across this article talking about how much money the guys in Pink Floyd have today. So bear with me here as I scan through. So it starts out with Syd Barrett. He passed away. And what year was it that he passed away? 2006. He had pancreatic cancer. But, you know, he left the band early on. He had a lot of mental health issues. But I guess at the time of his death, he was worth about $500,000. Then you move on to Rick Wright, the keyboardist. $70 million is what he was worth. He died of lung cancer in 2008, only 65 years old. David Gilmour, $180 million. Of course, he's still alive and kicking. He gives a lot of money to different things, different charitable things. Like he gave a bunch of money to homelessness charity in 2002, climate-related issues. Nick Mason, the only constant member of Pink Floyd. He's played on every studio album released by the band since it formed in 1965. Of course, he's the drummer. Worth about $200 million. Yeah, this is pretty cool, too. He continues to perform with Nick Mason's Saucer Full of Secrets. It's a band dedicated to Pink Floyd's early stuff. And then there's Roger Waters, worth $310 million. So you can amaze and delight your friends with all those factoids. Stay close. More awesome tunes on the way. We'll do The Police next.
1: 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It's 6 o'clock, which means Captain Rat and the Blind Rivets have just taken the stage. Again, live music here in Arthur for the Freedom Celebration. Fireworks starting at 9:30 tonight. So if you're hearing me, you got plenty of time to make it out to Arthur, Illinois. The crowd is really starting to fill in over the last hour, and just about everywhere you look, you'll find families enjoying dinner or kids taking one more trip down the inflatables and the zip line. One thing that stands out about this event, much more than just a 25-minute fireworks show. There's about 40 vendors throughout the park. It smells fantastic here. If you're still planning to come out, you've got plenty of time. Again, fireworks not starting until 9:30 p.m. tonight. So there's still time to beat some of the heavier traffic, grab a bite to eat, and enjoy the live music, and find yourself a great spot to watch the show. There is priority seating for $10, of VIP seating for $50 if you're worried about getting in. Although I have heard that those sell out, so make sure to get out here quickly. Again, Jurgens Park in Arthur, Illinois. This is Jacob Thome from 106.7 The Fox.
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6: Good evening and happy Saturday, Central Illinois. Here's your WAND forecast. We're still tracking some light showers and isolated thunderstorms this evening, but overnight we're drying out and just watching the return of some patchy, dense fog. Temperatures dip into the upper 60s, but tomorrow we are turning up the heat. The sun is gradually returning, and we'll be talking temperatures near 90 and very muggy conditions, making it feel closer to 100 through the afternoon. I'm meteorologist Olivia Colon.
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0: Way back when he was John Cougar, I think 1982, summer of 1982, if memory serves. Hey, it's Tayshia. A lot of people on the road getting that early start on the 4th of July holiday weekend. So how about we do a song for those guys and the ones that don't have to work today? Got some BTO coming up next.
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4: 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Hope you are all having a fantastic Saturday. If you want to make it even better, head out to Arthur, Illinois, Juergens Park, where I am live for the Arthur Freedom Celebration tonight. Fireworks starting at 9:30. That is not the only thing here, though. There's plenty of food and entertainment for the entire family. If you're thinking, hey, it's getting late, I don't know what I want to eat, just head here. They have about every option of fair food you could ever want. Walk through the aisles. Maybe you're looking for a dessert. Again, every option you could want is here in Arthur, Illinois. Again, highlighted by the fireworks at 9:30, but there's going to be skydivers. Yes, skydivers at 8 o'clock. It is currently dry. If you're wondering, maybe you're south of us. You're thinking, I'm getting wet right now. Is it wet there? It is not completely dry. A couple of clouds, which is hiding the sun. But it is an awesome atmosphere here in Arthur, Illinois, again, for the Arthur Freedom Celebration. Jacob Thome on 106.7 The Fox, coming to you live from Juergens Park in Arthur, Illinois.
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